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1: I bring her coffee in the morning. 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I take her out to fancy restaurants. 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

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Estamos rompiendo, no estamos rompiendo, muchachos. 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

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Everyday women and men become legends. 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The movement is a rhythm to us. 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

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They say stay down, and we stand up. 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